One day, this nation will rise up, live out the true meaning of its creed. We hold these truths to be self-evident that all

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Oh, please, oh, please. 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

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Of all the moments in time, from the glory of the past to the mystery of the future, this is the one.

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This is the one. 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

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I shouldn't have said that out loud.

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1: No.
0: Smoothie, no regular, degular.
1: No.
0: Pretty for real, I'm pretty for my cellular.
1: No.
0: You don't say you're hot.
1: No.
2: You said you hated the ocean, but you're surfing now.

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Bro, winning bottle Rari. Turn on leather shit, park, park. I ain't with the Twitter shit, I let it spark. Bow. Gucci garments, could smell like armpits. You the best dick, all I ride is foreign shit.